0: Well, Bobby, we're just getting started.
1: Oh, I love you, Ken.
2: Jecke und Olaf, Narren und Hello. Harmony plus Karneval.

in the past produced records. These records were successful and produced considerable results. But the funds have been spent, and very well spent. And for this reason, we're now producing

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But it wasn't. It was different in many ways, and so were those who did the fighting. In World War II, many ways, and so were those who did the fighting. In World War II, the average age of the combat soldier was 26. In Vietnam, he was 19. In Vietnam, he was 19.

0: Geiles Laune macht. Harmonie plus eure größten Fetenhits zu Karneval.
1: We're not creative enough. We're not positive enough. It's